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All they want is profit. 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People walk around, live simple lives. In Kaneki, people just do what they do. They live, they live, they live. 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

0: me. 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So billionaire. Excuse me, to be continued. Rich.
1: Legend.
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